0: Rovers Cash or the Cars.
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0: Thanks, ladies. Have a great night, Lacey. Sorry you didn't win, buddy.
1: 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Thank you.
0: Thank you. Hey, Swanee, next, let's really get unpopular with our sweeping statements.
2: Let's do it. I'm ready.
0: You can start calling Tom now on 13 24 10 if you'd like to join in. Temper City. It's called Self-Aware here on the Chrissy Swan Show.

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And you don't want

It's hard to say that I'd rather stay awake when I'm asleep, because my dreams are bursting at the seams.

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2: 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See you at the bar, you was hardly talking. That's when I knew that your heart was scarring. Friends to lovers need a part to star in. Like, wait, babe, let me.

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0: president announced he'll meet with North Korean leader Kim Jong-un before the end of the year. And Aussie stars Jacob Elordi and Guy Pearce have hit the red carpet in London for the world premiere of The Dog Stars. The post-apocalyptic thriller is director Ridley Scott's 30th feature film. It'll hit Aussie cinemas August 27. Nova Sport is up next.
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3: Good morning. St Kilda has ended its 2026 season with a loss to the Suns. Gold Coast with 23-point winners in a night to forget for the Saints, with Tom De Koning suffering a shoulder injury. Crows will have a captain's run today ahead of their clash tomorrow against the Giants. Wayne Miller returns to the side after missing the past three games due to a low-grade hamstring strain. While Port's named a squad to play the Bombers on Sunday, Zach Butters won't play after falling just short in his recovery from an ankle injury. That's your sport on Nova.
4: A human cannonball. That's one way to describe it. 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